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2: 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She spent her life hidden away inside the walls of her home with her fiercely protective mother, and then things happened. 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Yay for that, and all things nostalgic. 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

0: for Sunday, highs around 77, and rain showers turning to steadier rain Sunday night, lows around 64. For the forecast anytime, download our station app. That's your weather update for the Berkshires.
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is National Mutt Day. Do you have a mutt? Now's a good time to adopt one from a shelter and appreciate your own mutt. National Mutt Day, also Avocado Day on Friday. 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

good news. If we sniff chocolate before workout, we're going to work out harder and longer and better, get in more reps, run further, and probably be hungry. But they said it actually kind of, you know, wakes up your whole body and your brain, and it thinks food's on the way, and then it'll work harder, I guess, running toward food. I don't know. But anyway, it's supposed to perk us up and help us get in more reps and have better endurance if we sniff chocolate. It's going to look a little weird at the gym, but that's really beside the point. We can probably sniff chocolate all day long at work and get more done, too. We'll try that tomorrow. Hall & Oates Man Eater on the night shift.

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comforting thing about traveling right now, there is a charger everywhere. 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
5: And now your weather update for the Berkshires. Some clouds tonight, lows around 57. Cloudy skies early, then partly cloudy skies tomorrow. Partly cloudy skies tomorrow, slight chance of a rain shower, lows around 78. Mainly clear skies tomorrow night, lows around 57. Partly cloudy skies on Saturday, highs around 82. Cloudy skies Saturday night, lows around 63. Cloudy with occasional rain showers for Sunday, highs around 77. And rain showers turning to steadier rain Sunday night, lows around 64. For the forecast anytime, download our station app. That's your weather update for the Berkshires.
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a movie on August 14th, the Nimrod's Comedy Adventure. And Pam and Angela from The Office are in there, and Fred Armisen. That should be fun with Green Day.

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sure. They've had a couple of very successful Las Vegas residencies. And the Backstreet Boys at Sphere, how about that one? You can see them on August 22nd. 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

Mick Jagger has been talking about the aging process, pretty much said it's for the birds. I do like the micro-needling, puts little bits of collagen under your skin. Kind of painful and annoying, but still well worth it, I think. Rolling Stones right now, Start Me Up on the Night Shift.

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found Ann Wilson impossible to sing along with. I mean, her range is incredible. But a really fun karaoke night after you've had a couple and you don't care anymore. So let it go. Let it rip. Hearts, What About Love. Ann Wilson's on tour with her band Trip Sitter. That'll be September 11th through October 9th. If you want to have a real live sing-along.

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1: Here's the latest from the Berkshire News Network. A Pittsfield pharmacist has been charged in federal court with allegedly unlawfully taking Adderall and its generic equivalent from a CVS pharmacy in Barnstable County. The Berkshire Eagle reports, Joshua Bradley, 30, of Pittsfield, is facing five counts of acquiring a controlled substance by fraud, deception, and subterfuge. According to the Department of Justice, while working as a pharmacist for the chain, Bradley allegedly took dextroamphetamine that was intended for customers for his own personal use on four separate occasions in August, September, and November 2024. He also allegedly diverted Adderall on one occasion in November 2024. Dextroamphetamine is the generic equivalent of Adderall. The charges carry a maximum sentence of 4 years in prison. Bradley is set to appear in federal district court in Boston on September 9th. North Adams officials are pushing to adopt one of the state's most comprehensive municipal AI policies, limiting how artificial intelligence can be used in government decisions affecting residents before the technology becomes more deeply embedded in local government. President of North Adams City Council Ashley Shade said, quote, "It's a newer technology that shouldn't be trusted," unquote. According to the Berkshire Eagle, the proposed Safe AI ordinance drafted by Shade and now under committee review would prohibit AI from making high-risk decisions involving public benefits, employment, policing, and other government functions without human oversight. According to Shade, the goal of the ordinance is simple: prevent government-used AI from making decisions that impact North Adams residents. That's the latest from the Berkshire News Network.

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0: ABC News, I'm Sherry Preston. Warnings going out to water systems nationwide from federal officials about the possibility of cyber attacks may be linked to Iran. Earlier this week, Minnesota revealed dozens of systems in the state had been targeted. However, former DHS official John Cohen says,
1: "We haven't seen any other reporting that other states have been affected, but that's something that federal, state, local authorities are looking at very carefully."
0: No deal yet, but Acting Attorney General Todd Blanche did meet with Senators John Cornyn and Tom Tillis on Thursday. Both Republicans holdouts on voting to confirm Blanche to be the next attorney general, saying they want a written guarantee that part of President Trump's $1.8 billion IRS settlement will be dissolved. The Asian Football Confederation joining Europe's governing body and North America's as well in opposing FIFA head Gianni Infantino's plan to let private equity buy stakes in the World Cup. Asia also calling for FIFA to take an urgent review of its decision making. This is ABC News.
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4: Forecast for today calling right now some patchy fog. That'll be out of here by around 9 a.m. Otherwise, sunny day today, high 78. Partly cloudy tonight, 57 the low. Another nice day tomorrow, partly sunny, high near 81 degrees. And a slight chance for showers Sunday afternoon. Otherwise, mostly cloudy Sunday. And a high around 79 degrees. Currently, we are at 60 degrees right now, North Adams and Pittsfield. Happy Friday, everybody. Berkshire's greatest hits of the 80s, 90s, and more, and the Climax Blues Band on one.

0: Steve Miller Band, Jungle Love, your finally Friday morning wake up, and the Berkshire's greatest hits of the 80s, 90s, and more will be FM. It is the final day of July as we look back on this day in history. In 1556, Ignatius of Loyola, the founder of the Jesuit order, dies in Rome. 1715, a hurricane strikes the east coast of Florida, sinking 10 Spanish treasure ships and killing nearly 1,000 people. 1777, Marquis de Lafayette becomes a major general without pay. Interesting. In 1946, on this date, big day, Marilyn Monroe, then known as Norma Jean Doherty, signs her first movie contract with 20th Century Fox. She'll be paid $150 a week. 1964, Ranger 7, an unmanned U.S. lunar probe, photographs the moon, takes the first close-up images. 1973, on this date, Delta Flight 723 strikes a concrete seawall as it descends into Boston's Logan International Airport amid heavy ground fog. And 1975, on this date, labor leader Jimmy Hoffa is reported missing. And that's this day in history.
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I'm Xander Walton from the LP Adams Lumberyard in Dalton, Mass. And I'd like to say something. While doing my research for this August ad, I stumbled upon magazines that hate the month of August. One article compared the month of August to Mississippi because, and I quote, it has a dismal history and nothing good ever happens in it. That comes from Slate Magazine, written by David Plotz. He cites wars, assassinations, and the lack of holidays for his reasoning, but he overlooks just one crucial day in August. Tax-free day! 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I'll have another ad for that. The real reason August isn't as bad as David Plotz says it is because it's like the Sunday of your summer. It's relaxed. 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

0: Tommy Two Tone. 867-5309 Jenny for your morning wake up. And the Berkshire's greatest hits of the 80s, 90s, and more. Whoopi FM. It's a busy Friday as usual. Coming up next hour, joining us, John Peralt, Berkshire Humane Society, 8 o'clock hour this morning from the Adams Street Fair Committee. Joe Martin, good friend. He's going to be chatting about an R-rated hypnotist. I guess one of the ways they're trying to raise money, you know, for the Adams Street Fair. Is this R-rated hypnotist. I can't even imagine, but Joe's going to tell us more about that 8 o'clock hour this morning. So once again, we'll move our 8:20 Misty Moonlight Movie Trivia Contest to our final break next hour, approximately 7:50. 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
1: Here's the latest from the Berkshire News Network. A Pittsfield pharmacist has been charged in federal court with allegedly unlawfully taking Adderall and its generic equivalent from a CVS pharmacy in Barnstable County. The Berkshire Eagle reports Joshua Bradley, 30, of Pittsfield, is facing five counts of acquiring a controlled substance by fraud, deception, and subterfuge, according to the Department of Justice, while working as a pharmacist.

the chain, Bradley allegedly took dextroamphetamine that was intended for customers for his own personal use on four separate occasions in August, September, and November 2024. He also allegedly diverted Adderall on one occasion in November 2024. Dextroamphetamine is the generic equivalent of Adderall. The charges carry a maximum sentence of 4 years in prison. Bradley is set to appear in federal district court in Boston on September 9th. North Adams officials are pushing to adopt one of the state's most comprehensive municipal AI policies, limiting how artificial intelligence can be used in government decisions affecting residents before the technology becomes more deeply embedded in local government. President of North Adams City Council Ashley Shade said, quote, "It's a newer technology that shouldn't be trusted," unquote. According to the Berkshire Eagle, the proposed safe AI ordinance drafted by Shade and now under committee review would prohibit AI from making high-risk decisions involving public benefits, employment, policing, and other government functions without human oversight. According to Shade, the goal of the ordinance is simple: prevent government-used AI from making decisions that impact North Adams residents. That's the latest from the Berkshire News Network.

0: Network.
1: ABC News, I'm Sherry Preston. Warnings going out to water systems nationwide from federal officials about the possibility of cyber attacks may be linked to Iran. Earlier this week, Minnesota revealed dozens of systems in the state had been targeted. However, former DHS official John Cohen says,
2: we haven't seen any other reporting that other states have been affected, but that's something that federal, state, local authorities are looking at very carefully.
1: No deal yet, but Acting Attorney General Todd Blanche did meet with Senators John Cornyn and Tom Tillis on Thursday. Both Republicans' holdouts on voting to confirm Blanche to be the next attorney general, saying they want a written guarantee that part of President Trump's $1.8 billion IRS settlement will be dissolved. The Asian Football Confederation joining Europe's governing body and North America's as well in opposing FIFA head Gianni Infantino's plan to let private equity buy stakes in the World Cup. Asia also calling for FIFA to take an urgent review of its decision-making. This is ABC News.
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0: Taking a look at sports regional action. Major League Baseball, Red Sox beat the Athletics 5-4. White Sox over the Yankees 2-1. Mets beat the Marlins 4-2. And it was the Reds over the Pirates, the final there, 3-2.
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0: Forecast for today, once the patchy fog burns off right around 9 a.m., going to be a sunny 78. Nice start to the weekend. Partly cloudy tonight, 57 the low tomorrow. Partly sunny, 81. And a slight chance for afternoon showers on Sunday. Otherwise, mostly cloudy, high near 79. Currently 59 degrees, North Adams and Pittsfield, 59. For your finally Friday, 6:34, your morning wake up and the Berkshire's greatest hits of the 80s, 90s, and more. It's Dan Hartman, Whoopee FM.

5th. That's What It Takes. Morning Wake Up. 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Whoopi FM. Folks, if you love lobster, don't miss out tomorrow. Yeah. August 1st. Kicking off a new month with the First Baptist Church and its 24th annual lobster picnic. Tomorrow, 4:30 till 6. 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

0: First Baptist Church. 24th annual Lobster Picnic tomorrow, 4:30 to 6. Or else, if you miss it, you're going to have to wait another year. So, take part. A lot of things going on this weekend, too. We'll, between guests or before and after guests this morning, we'll try to keep you apprised of what's happening this weekend. We'll be FM.
1: I'm Xander Walton from the LP Adams Lumberyard in Dalton, Mass. And I'd like to say something. While doing my research for this August ad, I stumbled upon magazines that hate the month of August. One article compared the month of August to Mississippi because, and I quote, it has a dismal history and nothing good ever happens in it. That comes from Slate Magazine, written by David Plotz. He cites wars, assassinations, and the lack of holidays for his reasoning, but he overlooks just one crucial day in August. Tax-free day! Come down to LP Adams, pay a bill, place an order, buy some stuff. 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The real reason August isn't as bad as David Plotz says it is because it's like the Sunday of your summer. 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

Bowie, Let's Dance. Morning wake up, finally Friday. Berkshire's greatest hits of the 80s, 90s, and more. Whoopee FM. Minutes away from Berkshire Humane Society's John Peralt, one of our favorite Friday guests. He'll be joining me coming up. This is pretty cool. Well, I think it's pretty cool for kids. The Stockbridge Library is hosting a life-sized Candyland game for children and families. Life-sized Candyland game. It's happening this Sunday, 10 a.m. till 2 p.m. at the library at 46 Main Street. The library is basically going to transform its interior into a giant Candyland board game. Participants can roll the dice, move through themed locations like Peppermint Forest, Cupcake Corner, Candy Castle. And get this, the drop-in event is free to attend, no registration required. Again, life-sized Candyland game for children and families this Sunday, Stockbridge Library, 46 Main Street, 10 a.m. till 2 p.m. If it's happening in the Berkshires, you'll hear about it on Whoopee FM.

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1: Here's the latest from the Berkshire News Network. A Pittsfield pharmacist has been charged in federal court with allegedly unlawfully taking Adderall and its generic equivalent from a CVS pharmacy in Barnstable County. The Berkshire Eagle reports Joshua Bradley, 30, of Pittsfield is facing five counts of acquiring a controlled substance by fraud, deception, and subterfuge. According to the Department of Justice, while working as a pharmacist for the chain, Bradley allegedly took dextroamphetamine that was intended for customers for his own personal use on four separate occasions in August, September, and November 2024. He also allegedly diverted Adderall on one occasion in November 2024. Dextroamphetamine is the generic equivalent of Adderall. The charges carry a maximum sentence of 4 years in prison. Bradley is set to appear in federal district court in Boston on September 9th. North Adams officials are pushing to adopt one of the state's most comprehensive municipal AI policies, limiting how artificial intelligence can be used in government decisions affecting residents before the technology becomes more deeply embedded in local government. President of North Adams City Council Ashley Shade said, quote, "It's a newer technology that shouldn't be trusted," unquote. According to the Berkshire Eagle, the proposed Safe AI ordinance drafted by Shade and now under committee review would prohibit AI from making high-risk decisions involving public benefits, employment, policing, and other government functions without human oversight. According to Shade, the goal of the ordinance is simple: prevent government-used AI from making decisions that impact North Adams residents. That's the latest from the Berkshire News Network.

0: ceasefire signed last year. There's been no confirmation from Hamas or Israel. A migrant crisis in Spain, where thousands of Moroccans have breached the border in the enclave of Ceuta. Armed, Karim is one of the thousands who crossed the Strait of Gibraltar to get there.
1: There is no a lot of job in Morocco. So there is job, there is people who work, there is a lot of things. But there is, that's not enough for all the people.
0: A warning to municipalities, hackers could be trying to infiltrate drinking water systems. This is ABC News.
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4: Taking a look at sports. Major League Baseball regional action. Red Sox beat the Athletics 5-4. White Sox over the Yankees 2-1. The Mets beat the Marlins 4-2. And it was the Reds over the Pirates by 1-3-2, the final.
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4: Going to be a nice start to the weekend once the patchy fog burns off out there. Going to be a sunny day today, 78. Partly cloudy tonight, 57 below. So decent sleeping weather. Tomorrow, partly sunny, 81. And a slight chance for afternoon showers on Sunday. Otherwise, mostly cloudy and a high near 79. We are at 60 degrees in North Adams and Pittsfield. Coming up after Toto, our good friend John Peralt, Berkshire Humane Society. Happy Friday. 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

0: Toto, Rosanna, your morning wake up, Berkshire's greatest hits from the 80s, 90s, and more. 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
1: That was one from the 80s.
0: Yeah, I remember when that came out, just I kept hoping to hear it on the radio. And, you know, and I'd have my cassette recorder at the ready so I could tape it.
1: Oh, so you could tape it.
0: And it never came on when I was ready. I'd, like, leave the room, come back, and it'd be, you know, halfway in, and I'm like, but, yeah, I love that
1: song. Those days,
0: huh? Yeah. I mean, I tell you.
1: So, cassette recorder?
0: Yeah. Kids today, they don't know how easy they have it. You know, Spotify, for sure. There it is. But, you know, back then, we didn't have the luxury of, you know, YouTube or, you know, these streaming services where you could just...
1: Whatever you want to hear, you got it instantly.
0: Right. It's...
1: instant gratification.
0: So, yeah, Rosanna, 82, which is the year I moved here.
1: And what did I guess? 81 or 82, right?
0: I did. And I guessed 83.
1: You know what? I graduated in 83, and I thought I had heard it through high school, and that's why I said 81 or 82.
0: It was late 82, so it actually...
1: Yeah.
0: It so
1: we're
0: over
1: both right.
0: Yes, it rolled over.
1: All right, Eric, I'll give it to you.
0: John Perrault, Berkshire Humane Society, joining us because it's finally Friday.
1: Another nice weekend.
0: Yeah.
1: Yeah, it's a little bit chance of rain on Sunday, but when it gets into like the high 70s and with the sun, oh my God.
0: Yeah.
1: Can't be better.
0: No, I agree. And there's always the chance that it won't rain on Sunday, so it could be a stellar weekend. But
1: yeah,
0: at the very least, today looking good, tomorrow looking good. So, yeah. You know, make the most of it. You got weekend plans?
1: No.
0: Other than work? Because I know you do that a lot.
1: Yeah, you know what? No. It's, am I going to do all my yard work when I get home today or save some for tomorrow, right? But what?
0: You strike me as the type who, once you start, you want to get it done. Do you split it?
1: Last Friday, I think I got home about 5:15. By 5:20, I had my mowers out and I was going to about 8 o'clock that night.
0: Do you have a pair? I have to ask because I do.
1: A pair of yard sneakers. Oh, yeah.
0: It's like you read my mind. How did you
1: Eric,
0: know?
1: I have, my system is I own 3 pairs. I have like what I would classify as it used to be ones that I would wear only in the gym when I was coaching basketball, right? So my dress up pair. Then I have my casual pair that I just would wear. And then
0: and
1: I have
0: yard
1: my yard work pair. And when my yard work pair was so trashed, then my casual pair go down to my yard work.
0: And then you get a new...
1: My dress-up pair goes down to casual, and I get a new pair of sneakers.
0: That's funny.
1: I
0: forget what age when my dad, you know, always insisted that I was mowing the lawn.
1: Yeah.
0: But it didn't take me long to realize I needed a separate pair of shoes because, you know, the only sneakers I had were the ones I always wore. And, yeah, one trip through the backyard, those suckers were green. So I'm like, yeah, I need some new shoes. So yeah. That's funny, though, how you, like, read my mind. I didn't even finish getting the words out.
1: Oh, yeah, I know. Yeah, you got to have your lawn mowing sneakers, Eric. Your yard work sneakers, for sure.
0: I love it. All right, what's going on, Berkshire Humane Society? Oh, what's going on, Paradise?
1: Oh, yes.
0: In Great Barrington.
1: You know what? We've had Angus and Finley, which are
0: beautiful cats.
1: Two of our black and white tuxedo kitties that have been with us for a little bit. We moved them down to Paradise, and I know we've talked about them in the past. So, you know, every now and then I say, you know, come on down, visit us at, you know, 214 Barker Road or 301 Stockbridge Road in Great Barrington at Paradise. Paradise, for what people may not understand, is a feline adoption and boarding facility. And we opened it in 2010.
0: I was just saying, it's been like 15 years, but it's been 16.
1: Oh, even more than that. And what ended up happening is at one point in time, we were looking for a location in southern Berkshire, and we had a business opportunity that would have supported our mission. And that sort of fell through almost at the last second. So we're like, you know what? Let's see what else can we do here, you know? And at that point, we still had an overpopulation of cats. Even after we moved into our building, and I think we moved in 2003. And so we thought, you know what, if we had one more place to showcase our cats available for adoption, it would alleviate the logjam at the main facility
0: right.
1: and end

0: for us, there was no more overpopulation of cats for the most part once we opened Paradise, right? And so we've placed probably closing in on 2,000 cats now from Paradise.
1: Wow.
0: It's a smaller, it's homey, it's directly across the street from McDonald's. It's a great little house. We did some renovations over the last year.
1: I was
0: going to
1: say, and you know what? I've seen it from the outside, yet I've never been inside.
0: Oh, it's a quaint little house. It's quite unique. It's set up kind of weird. But we leased it from 2010 to about, I think about 2 years ago, we purchased it. So now we own the building, which allowed us, we put a new roof on, updated the windows. Right. We had this solarium type thing where our boarding
1: cats were hanging out. Yeah, I remember you talking about that.
0: And I mean, it leaked. It created mold. It was too hot.
1: And mold
0: it was
1: creates
0: too cold.
1: Breathing issues.
0: Oh, yeah. So we ended up, once we owned the building, we took that down. And so we did a renovation there, we painted the building.
1: For happier, healthier cats.
0: Did some. Yeah. So if you haven't been down there, it's nice and quiet. You know, we bring kittens down there too, but for the most part, it's a nice, quiet place for cats to chill. It's obviously much smaller than our main facility. It's a different type of living environment. We make sure they're spayed, neutered, up to date, and all their vaccines are healthy before we put them there, obviously. But a couple of years ago, we decided we had a lot of phone calls from people saying, can we board our cat with you? You know, we're going away and there's no place to board cats. And so we sort of cut the building in half, and half the building we use for boarding of felines, and the other half we use for our adoption.
1: You know, sadly, I do not think I knew that. No, I thought it was just
0: adoptions.
1: I did not realize.
0: No, we've been boarding now for about four plus years.
1: Well, that's huge.
0: So yeah, and we're looking into some new type of condos for the boarding facility down there as well. And so we've made some upgrades. So if you haven't been down there in a while, you might want to stop by. And you could always buy car raffle tickets if you go down to Paradise as well. Another place we sell our car raffle tickets.
1: Choose your Subaru. Now, quickly, I have to ask before we get to the... only because I'm a big fan of the concept of cats finding homes.
0: Yep.
1: Do you find, like, if, let's say, a couple cats have been at the Pittsfield shelter for a while and nobody seems to want them, do you find if you bring them to another facility and different people
0: you want to change it up a little bit. And you know, when some cats
1: especially
0: the older cats do really, really well there. It's pretty quiet and chill, and a lot of times it can walk around, and you know, it's the building is still not set up perfectly. There's a lot of problems with it, but not problems where someone's going to get hurt.
1: Right.
0: Just the layout of it is tough, but it's a great location right on Route 7, directly across from McDonald's. It's a great little feline adoption center.
1: No, I love it. A change of location can't hurt.
0: Cannot. No. You know, when some cats just... there's no doubt, though, Eric, the volume of people that come through our main facility at 214 Barker is huge compared to the walk-through traffic at Paradise. So there is a huge... And you know what? There have been times when we can't keep cats at our main facility, and it's tough to bring cats down to Paradise because, like this past week, I bet you we've sent home at this point at least 13 different cats this week. Every time I go in the cat mall area, we got 6 or 7 more going home today, John. And so
1: are there new ones coming in?
0: We still have some out back getting ready to move out front, and still have a few rooms that are in isolation because they're still not feeling well, but they're getting healthier every day. And
1: love to hear
0: that. They will make it out front. It's just a matter of time for them to get their health certificate. So,
1: BHS to the rescue.
0: It's for our feline friends. It's if we can get them healthy, get them up front, they're fine. They're forever homes for sure.
1: Love it, love it. All right, quick break, and then we're gonna talk a little bit more about Choose Your Subaru because we did bring it up. So don't go anywhere. More with John right after this.
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1: Back with John Perrault here in the Bishop West Real Estate Studio. Finally, Friday morning. Sorry, commercials went a little extra long there. They were supposed to stop after a minute or two, and they said, no, we're not stopping. We're playing all these. So there you go.
2: Has a mind of its own.
1: It does sometimes.
2: AI has taken over.
1: And you know what? Literally, it's the last day of the month. Which happens to be a weekday. So, yeah, all these commercials are just, you're not stopping us. We're coming through. Anyway, quickly, before the bottom of the hour news, hard to believe, but the 14th annual.
2: 14th.
1: I mean, crazy. 14. Yep. And you said there was one, or there wasn't one. Did you, Corona or the pandemic, did you?
2: Oh, no, we've ran straight through 14 straight years.
1: There hasn't been a missed year. Okay.
2: We have not missed a year yet.
1: The 14th annual Choose Your Subaru.
2: Yep.
1: With the great folks at Head at Subaru. Just love, it's just a great raffle.
2: Yep. We were talking just a few minutes ago off air about gas, right? And this year, a couple hybrid versions in there, the Crosstrek and the Forester.
1: If you're the happy winner, you can actually choose.
2: Get up close to near 40 miles per gallon. I have a Forester hybrid, and my wife drives it, and it's close to 40 miles per gallon now. So,
1: wow.
2: You know, it took a couple months to break in, which I was aware of but wasn't aware of. And this doesn't get all that great of mileage. And then once it sort of just,
1: you weren't aware of.
2: Yeah, I kind of remember someone telling me something like that, but but then I realized, and now it just gets super, super gas mileage, and
1: they're nice.
2: Great vehicles, $40 a ticket. It only takes one to win. The vast majority of people do buy three.
1: Well, so, do you save money?
2: Yep.
1: You know, so $40 each, or three for a hunge.
2: Yep. So that works out really well. This year we raised from 2,400 tickets to 27. So there's 300 more chances for someone to win. So some of your odds may go down a little bit.
1: Yeah.
2: But the last time we raised it, which was about 6 to 8 years ago, we went from 2,100 to 2,400.
1: You had to. I mean, it took
2: that many years for us to. So my guess is we're going to still hover around the 24, maybe 2,500.
1: And you still have plenty of time, folks. I mean, the drawing is not going to be until later in October. But
2: I've got tickets are going really well.
1: See, I didn't want to ask.
2: Normally July's a very slow. We just start selling and people are, I got time. And this year, though, maybe because we sold out last year.
1: Or maybe because of the gas prices.
2: Yeah, it's going to be, we're going to have the event October 24th. We're going to have it again at the shelter. We're going to have vendors, all sorts of great things happening.
1: So
2: it's going to be a great day.
1: We're going to have some
2: adoption specials that day. So we're really looking forward to another great event this year. You know, we probably had talked about this, but I'll give you a little trick. If my friend Mr. Bishop was here, I'd ask, you know, Berkshire Mainside, this is actually the 15th year that we've actually raffled off a vehicle. And before
1: the first year was well before,
2: I think it was in 1999. It was in 2003 we raffled it off.
1: So at that time, it was a one-off.
2: It was a one-off, and it was in relation to raising money for building our new shelter.
1: And it was not a Subaru?
2: And it was not a Subaru. Can you tell me what vehicle back in 2003 we raffled off?
1: Well, it could not. Was it a hint? Was it still Haddad?
2: Was not Haddad, and it was a sport type. You would recognize it as a luxury sport type vehicle. A luxury vehicle.
1: Luxury sport. You got me. And I don't remember that far back.
2: It was a 2000. I think it ended up being a 4. It was a 2004 Porsche.
1: I definitely do not. See, Corey, you're right. Corey Bishop probably would remember that.
2: Yeah, he might. I wonder if he bought any tickets back then. Well, next.

0: time he's in, we'll have to ask him.
1: That's possible, but that's, yeah, interesting. I see, I didn't know that. I didn't know that you had another one before the start.
0: Yeah, we're doing it and using it to help raise money to build the shelter. And
1: do you remember the lucky winner?
0: I do. He was the principal or vice principal of Lenox, either Lenox High or Lenox Memorial School. I believe his wife was a librarian over at BCC, and even took me for a ride in it. So
1: nice.
0: It's just, so that, yeah, that was way back in the day. And then many years later, Chris Kramick, who I've known, took over the Haddad dealership. Asked me to come in one day to have a conversation. He said, John, you know, here at Haddad Subaru, you know, we not
1: love
0: about, not only about
1: the animals.
0: Community, but we're really about, you know, we're very pet friendly. What could we do? And I'm like, well, let's give away a car. He said, well, let's do that. And 14
1: now,
0: years later,
1: when
0: we're
1: you
0: still
1: said,
0: giving away.
1: Let's give away a car, were you half expecting his answer to be like, what are you crazy? We're not.
0: Well, because we had done it once before,
1: you had high hopes.
0: I was hoping, and you know, you have to work out the details, you know. The concept is great, but then you got to work out the details.
1: That's fantastic.
0: So,
1: all right, that's great. All right, more with John coming up. It's news time, bottom of the hour, right here on a finally Friday. We'll be

0: Pharmacist for the chain, Bradley allegedly took dextroamphetamine that was intended for customers for his own personal use on four separate occasions in August, September, and November 2024. He also allegedly diverted Adderall on one occasion in November 2024. Dextroamphetamine is the generic equivalent of Adderall. The charges carry a maximum sentence of 4 years in prison. Bradley is set to appear in federal district court in Boston on September 9th. North Adams officials are pushing to adopt one of the state's most comprehensive municipal AI policies, limiting how artificial intelligence can be used in government decisions affecting residents before the technology becomes more deeply embedded in local government. President of North Adams City Council, Ashley Shade, said, quote, "It's a newer technology that shouldn't be trusted," unquote. According to the Berkshire Eagle, the proposed Safe AI ordinance drafted by Shade and now under committee review would prohibit AI from making high-risk decisions involving public benefits, employment, policing, and other government functions without human oversight. According to Shade, the goal of the ordinance is simple: prevent government-used AI from making decisions that impact North Adams residents. That's the latest from the Berkshire News Network.
1: ABC News, I'm Sherry Preston. Senior FIFA advisor Carlos Cordeiro, who represented the soccer body on the White House task force for the World Cup, is resigned today in protest over FIFA's plan to sell a stake in the World Cup to private equity. Cordeiro is a former Goldman Sachs banker who's stepping down as an advisor to FIFA President Gianni Infantino and is urging other senior staff at FIFA to speak out. President Trump announcing an agreement for Hamas to disarm and for Israel to withdraw troops from Gaza as a part of the U.S.-brokered ceasefire signed last year. There's been no confirmation from Hamas or Israel. A migrant crisis in Spain, where thousands of Moroccans have breached the border in the enclave of Ceuta. Armed, Karim is one of the thousands who crossed the Strait of Gibraltar to get there.
2: There is no a lot of job in Morocco. So there is job, there is people who work, there is a lot of things. But that's not enough for all the people.
1: A warning to municipalities: hackers could be trying to infiltrate drinking water systems. This is ABC News.
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0: Once again, forecast, not a certainly bad weekend by any means. Could be actually quite nice starting off today. Mostly sunny, 78. Once that patchy fog burns off. Tonight, partly cloudy, 57. More sunshine tomorrow, 81. And again, a slight chance for afternoon showers on Sunday. Otherwise, mostly cloudy, 79, but we're at 60 degrees. 60 North Adams and Pittsfield. More with John Perrault coming up. It's your morning wake up on a finally Friday. Huey Lewis in the news on Whoopi.

0: Huey Lewis and the News and a song co-written by Bruce Hornsby. Remember him? Bruce Hornsby in the Range?
1: And the Range.
0: Jacob's Ladder, Whoopi FM. John Peral joining us here.
1: Didn't he play the oboe? Was that Bruce Hornsby or was that...
0: Bruce Hornsby was a keyboard? Piano guy.
1: Who played the oboe?
0: Kenny G?
1: Kenny G, that's who I was probably thinking of, right?
0: Kenny G, Bruce Hornsby, I'm not seeing
1: it. Hey, don't they both have long, curly hair?
0: I think Bruce Hornsby's, if not bald, he's close to it by now. But no, it was funny.
1: Thank God.
0: Did he play the oboe? I think he actually now is doing playing with the Grateful Dead, or the latest incarnation of the Grateful Dead. Bruce Hornsby, I think, started like several years ago once his solo
1: career
0: success
1: slowed down.
0: But anyway. See, John and I, we can talk about anything.
1: Yep. So. Even though I don't know anything about music.
0: That's not true. Again, through your kids, you've said yourself.
1: Every now and then, every little tidbit.
0: Because I remember in the past bringing up some names that were strange even to me, and you're like, oh, yeah, I know that person. It's like, all right. I love doing birthdays with John because it's always fun. You know, older people, we see some of these names, and we're like, who is this person?
1: Like that gentleman who turned 32.
0: Today. Lil Uzi Vert.
1: Oh, yeah.
0: L-I-L. Lil Uzi Vert. Rapper, musician, 32.
1: I would have guessed a rapper.
0: I'm wondering, though, musician. I'm wondering if he plays an instrument, what is he, you know, what's, but I could play, multiple instruments, I guess it's possible.
1: Play the buckets.
0: Anyway, well, you know what? We might as well do birthdays since we're already talking about them. We'll make this a quick break. Actually, before we get to superstar celebrities, a local birthday, belated. I was supposed to get this on yesterday, just jam-packed with guests lately, and I apologize. Happy belated birthday. This is the message to my

0: daughter-in-law love Mom, Nick, Justin, Ella, Joel, and Renee. So,
1: happy belated birthday.
0: I couldn't even say if you see so-and-so, you can wish that, because I don't...
1: We don't even know the daughter-in-law's name, do we?
0: We don't have a name. We just, so happy birthday, happy belated birthday, excuse me, it was yesterday, to my daughter-in-law. Love, Mom, Nick, Justin, Ella, Joel, and Renee. So apologize for missing that yesterday. Just, you know, too many things going on. Superstar celebs, though, celebrating today. Businessman, television personality, Mark Cuban.
1: Oh, I know Mark very well.
0: Do you know him from sports?
1: No. Not just there. The Shark thing where he's the he's one of the investors.
0: Wasn't it even before Shark Tank? He was the owner of the...
1: Dallas Mavericks.
0: Yeah, Mavericks.
1: Yeah, I've known him from there, but Shark Tank was another one of the places that...
0: Yes, because somebody said,
1: he's an owner that's very involved in his teams and very supportive of them. And I think he's a good guy.
0: Yeah, no, I would agree with you. Yeah. Actor, producer, martial artist, Wesley Snipes.
1: Oh, yes.
0: 64 years old.
1: Wow.
0: 64. For some reason, I was thinking he was slightly older than that. But just because I remember seeing movies that he was in when I was young.
1: His age.
0: Harry Potter author J.K. Rowling.
1: Yep.
0: 61. Wow. Dean Cain. No, Dean Cain?
1: Yes.
0: From Lois and Clark.
1: Yes.
0: Superman. He also hosted, was it Ripley's Believe It or Not? He hosted some TV show. Wait a minute. Hang on. I think somebody just. Brittany. Is the daughter-in-law's name. Okay, so happy belated birthday, Brittany.
1: Belated birthday, Brittany.
0: You got it.
1: All right, we got it.
0: You almost mangled it.
1: So if you see Brittany today and she's say happy belated. All those other people,
0: yes.
1: Wish her a happy belated birthday.
0: Frontman, this should be easy. Frontman of the Zac Brown Band, Zac Brown.
1: Zac Brown.
0: Do you know Zac?
1: You know what? I have, you know, at our wellness clinic, I think he's a pretty big name there. There's a couple Zacs, but I think Zac Brown is one of the big ones, so.
0: Chicken Fried. One of those songs where I think you would, if you heard it, you would know it.
1: Oh, I believe so,
0: he's 48. BJ Novak from The Office is 47 years old today.
1: I've never really watched The Office.
0: Did you ever watch Modern Family?
1: Oh, yeah.
0: The son on Modern Family, Rico Rodriguez.
1: Yep.
0: 28 years old today.
1: Really?
0: Think about that. Modern Family was on for many years, but it did.
1: His relationship with Al Bundy was just famous.
0: I know.
1: Oh, just.
0: They were very funny together on the show. It just doesn't seem like the show was, even though it was on for many years, didn't seem like it was on that long ago where he's 28.
1: Wow.
0: I'll tell you, birthdays, man, crazy. I think, is that it? Really? Usually it seems like there's more, but, and we mentioned the big one, Lil Uzi Vert.
1: Oh, the big one was Britney.
0: That's right. Well, that was from yesterday, though. The big one for today is Lil Uzi Vert.
1: Lil Uzi Vert.
0: It's just amazing. Some of these names nowadays. Oh, here we go. Louis Gossett. I apologize. It's not Louis Gossett's birthday. It says right above it, July 31st birthdays, and then right below it in small print, May 27th. Yeah. Okay, well, why would you have that July 31st?
1: Same reason why you tell the computer to stop playing commercials and it keeps going.
0: Right. You know what? I think you're 100% right. See? He's a very bright man, this guy. I guess that's it. So happy birthday, one and all birthdays. Brought to you, as always, by Animal Inn. It's time for a play day at the best place to stay. The Animal Inn, Hubbard Avenue, Pittsfield, voted best of the Berkshires.
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0: I wanted to bring my take on real coffee to the community. When I got my Toyota BZ, I realized it had something special, the space to create a mobile espresso bar. But I'm not the only one chasing my dream. For some, that means making a statement. That's where the CHR comes in. Others like to take the path less traveled, and the BZ Woodland helps them chart their own course.
1: Imagine what you can do with an all-electric vehicle that gets you. Toyota, let's go places.
2: Probably won't happen. Back in the Bishop West Real Estate Studio, John Peral joining me, Eric Green, this morning. Finally, Friday, just before you know it, it's going to be 8 o'clock. We've got more guests coming in. Anything else you want to mention?
3: You know what I want to mention? Some things we don't talk about all the time that have become really popular and growing.
2: Let's talk about them now.
3: And that is our family dog school classes. And Drake, who's our head instructor.
2: They weren't popular?
3: You know what, though? We never advertised because we only ran so many classes and they were always filled. And we were afraid if we advertise, we're going to be turning all these people away. We didn't have the ability. But we start with like a puppy play and learn. You go into level one manners, learn some basics. There's manners two, which is a little bit more advanced for the beginner. We have reactive rover classes for those people. The dogs are reactive.
2: Rover.
3: We're starting to do some intro to agility. Nice. There was a fit and tricks class. There's a intro to sports class for different learning type things like that. There's nose work, which is very popular as well. So there's lots of different classes, and people say, well, why, you know, yeah, John, you adopt out a lot of dogs. I understand why you're having some classes, but you know, how does that really tie into the Berkshire Humane Society? And the number one reason dogs get surrendered to us are because of behavior issues, or really a breakdown in communication between the canine and the owner, right? So Drake and his team is really there to take over where our adoption counselors have stopped, if it's been adopted from the shelter. Or if you're a member for the public, you can get an animal from us and you're struggling, you can still always call, have a consult. We do private consults as well.
2: Right.
3: And the goal is to get you to understand your canine a little bit better, to make that relationship work. And I don't know what the current stat is, but it's pretty high. Those people that have get a puppy, let's say, and take at least one or two classes of the old word is obedience, right? Behavior classes. The chances of that dog remaining in the home are so much higher than someone that doesn't. So it's just one more thing we're doing to try and keep animals in their home. So before, if you start even to have a little bit of issues and you don't think it's much, you might want to make a phone call and see.
2: And it's good to know.
3: A simple phone call
2: right
3: with Drake over the phone or one of his staff members. Or it could be you set up a time to come in and see him, sign up for a class. And most people that come, you know, you get a small group. There's not just an instructor there. There's always an assistant.
2: Right.
3: So if you're one person, you know, sometimes she classes where they've got 8 or 10 people and there's one person teaching. You're teaching the group, but sometimes people need individual attention. So we have at least one assistant available at all times.
2: I was going to say, it's good to know that Drake classes has a staff. Smaller. It's not all falling on his shoulders.
3: He's got
2: help.
3: And some of the canine staff work downstairs as well. Nice. So there's some transition there. And we have a new employee starting next week. And so to add to not only what we do on the canine side, but also to add some more trainings downstairs for Family Dog School. So if anybody's interested in any type of training or want to learn more, 447-7878. I'm supposed to give Drake's extension in it. It just called 447-7878.
2: Or
3: BerkshireHumane.org. Just ask for the Family Dog School and someone will be more than happy to help you out. Eric, I hope you have a great weekend. And
2: likewise, my friend. I hope you start and
3: finish. And I hope both of us get out the time we say we're going to get out today, even though neither of us think it's going to happen.
2: No,
3: but
2: I don't think it's going to happen, but it's good to set a goal.
3: All right.
2: So, you know.
3: All right. You got a good trivia question today?
2: We do. Our Misty Moonlight movie trivia contest. Normally 8:20. We're moving it this morning, but it's our final one for the week. Shot at winning a $15 Misty Moonlight Diner gift card to the first correct

0: caller at 458-1001. Here's your question. The movie of the Stephen King book, The Dead Zone, featured what actor as the main character? The main character. Okay, plenty of great actors in the movie, but looking for the actor who played the main character in David Cronenberg's The Dead Zone. 458-1001. Good luck. Whoopi FM.
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2: 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So that's it for the week. We'll try again on Monday with your next Misty Moonlight Movie Trivia Contest. Coming up, top of the hour news, and then our next special guest, it's Glenn Campbell, Whoopi FM.

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1: Here's the latest from the Berkshire News Network. A Pittsfield pharmacist has been charged in federal court with allegedly unlawfully taking Adderall and its generic equivalent from a CVS pharmacy in Barnstable County. The Berkshire Eagle reports Joshua Bradley, 30, of Pittsfield is facing five counts of acquiring a controlled substance by fraud, deception, and subterfuge, according to the Department of Justice. While working as a pharmacist for the chain, Bradley allegedly took dextroamphetamine that was intended for customers for his own personal use on four separate occasions in August, September, and November 2024. He also allegedly diverted Adderall on one occasion in November 2024. Dextroamphetamine is the generic equivalent of Adderall. The charges carry a maximum sentence of 4 years in prison. Bradley is set to appear in federal district court in Boston on September 9th. North Adams officials are pushing to adopt one of the state's most comprehensive municipal AI policies, limiting how artificial intelligence can be used in government decisions affecting residents before the technology becomes more deeply embedded in local government. President of North Adams City Council Ashley Shade said, quote, "It's a newer technology that shouldn't be trusted," unquote. According to the Berkshire Eagle, the proposed Safe AI ordinance drafted by Shade and now under committee review would prohibit AI from making high-risk decisions involving public benefits, employment, policing, and other government functions without human oversight. According to Shade, the goal of the ordinance is simple: prevent government-used AI from making decisions that impact North Adams residents. That's the latest from the Berkshire News Network.

0: ABC News, I'm Sherry Preston. American oil and gas giants reporting massive profits while the war went on. ExxonMobil reporting this morning its profits were up 105% from a year ago during the second quarter. Chevron quadrupling its profits in the same quarter. President Trump claims Hamas has agreed to disarm in exchange for Israel pulling its troops out of Gaza. ABC Chief Global Affairs Correspondent Martha Raddatz has more.
1: Details of the plan are slim, and Hamas has not gone public in support of the plan. If the agreement does come to fruition, verifying that the militant group has laid down its arms will be a challenge, as well as convincing some Israeli officials to back the deal.
0: At least 19 people have died after thousands breached the border between Morocco and the Spanish territory of Ceuta. Some swam from Moroccan towns, others flooded through gates. Spain's prime minister will visit the territory today. This is ABC News.
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0: Madness, that's our house. Morning Wake Up, Berkshire's Greatest Hits of the 80s, 90s, and more Whoopi FM. Finally, Friday, last day of July. I mean, just summer just flying. Joining me in the Bishop West Real Estate Studio this morning, our next guests. Guests, that's right, plural I said. From the Adams Street Fair Committee, my good friend who I've known forever, Joe Martin, who doesn't have his bullhorn. Nope. Which is probably good. And Mickey McMurray, did I say that right?
1: Yes,
0: Mickey
1: did.
0: It always sounds like I'm saying too many.
1: It does.
0: Mickey McMurray.
1: Yeah, not Irish at all.
0: I think that was that sarcasm?
1: Yeah, a little.
0: That's like what people, you know, with my last name, Green. No, not Irish at all. And you're the treasurer, no.
1: I'm the secretary.
0: Secretary.
1: And vendor coordinator.
0: All right, well, that's.
2: She's got
0: like
2: two
0: a lot
2: jobs.
0: To do. I was going to say, that seems like a lot to do. It must keep you fairly busy, I would imagine.
1: It does.
0: And along with keeping Joe in check.
1: That's yes. Right.
0: How you been, Joe? You look tired.
2: Good. No, I'm good.
0: I mean, you look like you got, you look good. You got some sun, but you look.
2: I'm really refreshed today and feeling good. We got a lot going on.
0: Yes. And we're going to attempt to talk about all of it. Coming up, what is it? Next Saturday? Next weekend?
2: Next Saturday.
0: To raise money for the Adams Street Fair is Frank Santos Jr., R-rated hypnotist. The mind boggles. I mean, I've seen some of these hypnotists that aren't R-rated. Well, I can't even imagine the stuff that an R-rated hypnotist would get crowd members to do. I just, or audience members, I should say.
2: It's going to be a great show.
0: Have you seen him in action?
2: Like, no.
0: Have you
2: I just watched videos of him. And
0: so you have seen him in action, just not live.
2: Right,
0: but
2: not
0: I mean,
2: live.
0: What have you, like, has what you've seen, like, blown your mind? Like, is he?

0: Yeah. It's just like, oh boy. You're in for a real treat.
1: So definitely adults only for this.
0: Yes, 21 and over.
1: And where's he performing?
0: He's going to be at the Turn Hall in Adams on Turner's Ave.
1: Okay. Never been. Good place for a show?
0: Yes. Big area, a stage. They're going to have a full bar set up upstairs. Everybody's asking, and I think I want to really get this out there. They're like, oh, we don't want to get hypnotized. You're not going to get hypnotized unless you volunteer.
1: Right.
0: He's not going to hypnotize.
1: He's not going to randomly go, all right, that person's next. No. Let's not tell him.
0: No. You're going to watch the show. If you want to get hypnotized, you go up there and volunteer.
1: Yeah. Listen, that's a legit concern because, you see people on stage, you know, acting like chickens or monkeys.
0: When I try to sell the tickets, they're like, oh, no, we don't want to be hypnotized. I'm like, you're not going to get hypnotized unless you volunteer.
1: The reason to
0: just
1: go.
0: Just come and watch the show.
1: Right. The reason to go is to watch the show for those people who choose to be hypnotized. And
0: we've already got a few that are ready to go.
1: So I realize that a lot of, this area is famous for people getting things kind of last minute. But you were saying initially ticket sales were slow?
0: A little bit, yeah. We got a lot, there's a lot going on that night.
1: And that's the other thing. It's summertime. You know, everywhere you look, there's events going on, especially, you know, Friday and Saturday, you know, weekend nights, they're, you know, just crammed.
0: Yeah.
1: But I have a feeling, you know, that it's next weekend, you know, during the week, you'll see ticket sales, you know, because people are like, what are we doing next weekend?
0: Yeah, they usually I'm hoping they wait till the last minute to buy tickets.
1: If people do want tickets, where is there?
0: They can call me at 413-212-0953, and I will deliver the tickets to them.
1: What a great guy he is. Now, what about those people right now who are driving and can't write down a phone number? Can you go to the website?
0: Our website is Adams Street Fair Facebook page.
1: Okay.
0: Adams Street Fair Committee. Just share and like. You'll see everything we post.
2: Yeah, and there's a poster right there, which includes the phone number.
1: Sweet. Yeah. All right. So, yeah, a lot of people nowadays, they're just awful with numbers, and they're more like, oh, social media, where do I go?
0: Yeah, Adams Street Fair Committee on Facebook, or it's on, like, Adams Informed, Pittsfield, Adams Chatter, North Adams Chat. It's on all the Facebook pages.
1: And the people need to understand that the tickets need to go well because the proceeds are going for, I mean, if you want a great Adams Street Fair, as always, you know, this is raising money for that. So
0: yeah, for our first responders.
1: Yeah. Which is a huge.
0: That's why we do it.
1: Huge event. And I always forget to mention, before the R-rated hypnotist, Frank Santos, there's a spaghetti supper. So food and then entertainment.
2: Great night out.
1: Right. I mean, for
0: $35 for the ticket.
1: God, boy.
0: For a dinner and a show.
1: My eyes are just going. As I say, the print's a little small, but yeah. But still, a great price. Entertainment and a meal, $35. Nowadays, you go to a restaurant, you're paying $35 for just the, you know.
0: Just the meal.
2: Just the entree.
1: Right. You know, and, you know, not even including, you know, entertainment afterwards. So we're actually going to try a little bit later. We're going to try and get Frank on the phone to chat. He can probably tell us a little bit more what to expect in the R-rated hypnotist act. But I imagine that's just going to be super cool and super funny. I can't wait.
0: I want to see what he can do. Are you going to come and get hypnotized? That'd be funny.
1: What time does it start? Yes, yeah,
0: dinner's at 5 to 7.
1: The show. 7:30. That's bedtime for me.
0: It's a Saturday.
2: Well, it's bedtime for my 98-year-old aunt, too, but she's going to go.
0: But she's going.
1: Wow. Oh, both of their microphones have stopped working. All right. We're going to don't go anywhere, folks. We're going to take a quick commercial break. We'll be right back.
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When was the last time dinner wasn't just a meal, but something you looked forward to all day? 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

0: Daylight groove is in the heart. Morning wake up. Berkshire's greatest hits of the 80s, 90s, and more. Whoopi FM. Excuse me, losing my voice. It always happens, usually on Fridays. It's like you've been talking all week. Shut up. Special guest joining me in the Bishop West Real Estate Studio this morning to talk about, well, things regarding the Adams Street Fair, including next Saturday, comic hypnotist Frank Santos Jr. Again, we're going to try and contact him over the phone later this hour. But again, good morning, guys. Thank you for visiting me this morning. Big plans for the weekend?
1: We have something very big.

0: on tonight.
1: Well, let's talk about it.
0: We have our annual movie night, and it's...
1: oh, that's right, Christmas in July. What is tonight?
0: Tonight is Santa Claus.
1: With Tim Allen Santa Claus?
0: Yes.
1: Okay. Yeah. Very, very popular movie.
0: Good movie. And we have a special guest, Mr. and Mrs. Claus is coming by fire truck at 7.
1: The head holiday honcho himself and his wife.
0: He's going to look a little different because he's coming... going on vacation, so he's in his vacation clothes.
1: Like, are we talking like tropical attire?
0: He's going to the Bahamas before. On his way to the Bahamas, we talked him into stopping to see us.
1: On his way to the Bahamas. And where's that? Where's the movie?
0: It's at the Adams Visitor Center.
1: That's right. I knew that, but I forgot.
0: Movie starts around probably 8:45, 8:50.
1: Duskish. Yeah. Cool. So, yeah, Christmas in July, if Santa Claus is one of your favorite holiday movies, you can watch it in the summertime tonight. You guys going to be there?
0: Oh, yeah.
1: For the festivities?
0: Yeah, we'll be selling popcorn, our buttons, our hypnotist tickets.
1: Good to know. And, proceeds from tonight is also for the...
2: Everything goes towards the street fair, and at the end of the street fair are donations to the first responders.
1: Yeah.
0: Everything we do goes to them.
1: First responders, very, very, very important. Do we know enough about what's happening at the Adams Street Fair to talk about, or do we want to wait and have you back to talk separately?
0: It's going to be a lot different because, there's America's 250th celebration.
1: So we're going to have a huge monster celebration?
0: Well, no, the alerts in Adams, the fire department.
1: Yep.
0: They're having their 150th celebration parade.
1: That's right. I saw that in the, I was gathering the news.
0: It's going to be big. That kicks off at 11 o'clock. They don't have the route down.
1: Mapped out.
0: Right.
1: Yet.
0: It's like 99%. They're just going through the final things with it. But it is, do know that the parade is ending at our street fair. And that starts at 11 o'clock. The parade kicks off. And they do have confirmed 14 bands from all over New England.
1: Wow. All over New England. That's pretty big.
0: Yeah. And fire departments from all over New England, Massachusetts, Connecticut, Vermont. I forgot where the other one was from, but they have their fire trucks coming with their marching unit. It's going to be
1: big
0: parade.
1: That's pretty sweet right there. Yeah,
0: 150th parade. It's going to be huge.
1: And so we can look at that as the official kickoff.
0: Yes.
2: Yeah.
1: To the Adams Street Fair.
0: It's not our parade, right, but it's their parade.
1: But it'll be, like you said, ending right at the...
0: Right in, and then our street fair starts up.
1: So sorry.
2: Right. We've got more. Joe's got more food vendors lined up than he's ever had before. Yeah. So
1: really?
2: We've got a nice variety of...
1: yeah, we'll definitely have
2: food trucks and vendors
1: have
2: coming.
1: You back before, that day just to talk, strictly about that, because then there's going to be music and so we'll get a good rundown of everything planned. Well, I'm sure there's probably some things you want to keep as a surprise, but we'll talk. We'll go more in depth with the Adams Street Fair. Very popular.
0: When we come back on, I'll tell you that little trick.
1: He's smart. He knows to get him back. I'll tell you when we come back. Okay, that's fair. We got a pair of tickets to give away for Frank Santos Jr., comic, R-rated hypnotist. How do you want to give these away?
0: You choose.
1: Oh, you choose. Well, first of all, how will the winner get their tickets? Will they have to come here to pick them up?
0: Yep.
1: Not going to go deliver it? No, I'm just kidding.
0: I would.
1: No, I know.
0: If it's in Pittsfield, since I'm here.
1: How about we just do a caller five. Caller five, 458-1001, 458-1001. Gets a pair of tickets. By the way, these tickets are also good for the spaghetti supper that precedes the hypnosis show. Hypnosis. So I'm so used to saying hypnotist, I can't even say hypnosis, with Frank Santos Jr. Again, this is next Saturday at Turn Hall in Adams. Spaghetti Supper starts at 5. That runs till 7, and then 7:30 is the hypnosis show. But a pair of tickets, adults only. But again, it's for a great night of food and entertainment.

0: 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And again, all proceeds benefit the Adams Street Fair. 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
1: A Pittsfield pharmacist has been charged in federal court with allegedly unlawfully taking Adderall and its generic equivalent from a CVS pharmacy in Barnstable County. The Berkshire Eagle reports, Joshua Bradley, 30, of Pittsfield, is facing five counts of acquiring a controlled substance by fraud, deception, and subterfuge. According to the Department of Justice, while working as a pharmacist for the chain, Bradley allegedly took dextroamphetamine that was intended for customers for his own personal use on four separate occasions in August, September, and November 2024. He also allegedly diverted Adderall on one occasion in November 2024. Dextroamphetamine is the generic equivalent of Adderall. The charges carry a maximum sentence of 4 years in prison. Bradley is set to appear in federal district court in Boston on September 9th. North Adams officials are pushing to adopt one of the state's most comprehensive municipal AI policies, limiting how artificial intelligence can be used in government decisions affecting residents before the technology becomes more deeply embedded in local government. President of North Adams City Council Ashley Shade said, quote, "It's a newer technology that shouldn't be trusted," unquote. According to the Berkshire Eagle, the proposed Safe AI ordinance drafted by Shade and now under committee review would prohibit AI from making high-risk decisions involving public benefits, employment, policing, and other government functions without human oversight. According to Shade, the goal of the ordinance is simple: prevent government-used AI from making decisions that impact North Adams residents. That's the latest from the Berkshire News Network.

0: profits were up 105% from a year ago during the second quarter, Chevron quadrupling its profits in the same quarter. President Trump claims Hamas has agreed to disarm in exchange for Israel pulling its troops out of Gaza. ABC Chief Global Affairs Correspondent Martha Raddatz has more.
1: Details of the plan are slim, and Hamas has not gone public in support of the plan. If the agreement does come to fruition, verifying that the militant group has laid down its arms will be a challenge, as well as convincing some Israeli officials to back the deal.
0: At least 19 people have died after thousands breached the border between Morocco and the Spanish territory of Ceuta. Some swam from Moroccan towns, others flooded through gates. Spain's prime minister will visit the territory today. This is ABC News.
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5: It's we are back here in the Bishop West Real Estate Studio on this finally Friday morning, and a special guest joining us on the phone. Before I forget, though, I want to congratulate Dee Superno. Did I get that last name right? She's the winner of the two tickets for that spaghetti supper, followed by that wonderful hypnosis show with Frank Santos Jr., and that leads us to who we have on the phone. Frank, good morning.
6: Good morning. How are you guys?
5: We're great. Good. Yeah, guys, good? Good. Totally intrigued by, you know, I've seen hypnotists before and hypnosis shows, but never, at least not that I can think of, never saw an R. What exactly is an R-rated adults-only hypnosis show? Like, what goes on? The mind boggles.
6: Well, let me first say, nobody gets naked. It's nothing like that extreme.
5: I'm glad you said that, though, because I'm sure some people are like, R-rated, what, adults only. What's going on?
6: Correct, yeah. It's more fun, meaning I can do more things on stage. If someone says something funny, I can go off with it, where if it's a clean show, I can't really ad-lib. But I do adult-style material. I can make you feel romantic for your wife or your girlfriend,
5: right?
6: Something like that. Or I could also make you believe a certain body part is missing or is smaller. Something like that.
5: That sounds like that would be fantastic. All right, so it's definitely not an X-rated. It's an R-rated adult show, but it's not anything, you know.
6: Yeah.
5: Joe was telling me, selling the tickets, people are like, I don't want to be hypnotized. Well, you're not going to be unless you volunteer, correct?
6: Right. Correct, yeah. I can't. Yeah, hypnosis is a state of relaxation where you are always aware of your surroundings and what you are doing. So I could never make you do anything you normally wouldn't do or wouldn't want to do. So don't worry about that.
5: Right, and I think that's, for whatever reason, that scares a lot of people. So that's good for them to know that, you know, if you don't want to be hypnotized, you're not going to be.
6: Correct. Yeah. If you're in the front row and watching the show, you're not going to get hypnotized in the audience. So don't be scared. Definitely.
5: How long have you been doing this type of comedy? Would you call it comedy?
6: Comedy hypnosis. Yeah. It's fun hypnosis, comedy skits, I call it. But I've been doing shows.

0: since 94. I mean, I started doing shows very young, when I was 20 years old. So I'm about 50 plus years old now, and it's been a blast.
1: And you're still having fun doing it?
0: Correct. I'm doing a ton more travel than ever. I just booked 5 shows on Alaska, and I bunched down Myrtle Beach, and I travel all the time to California, Florida, so I go everywhere.
1: Awesome. That's great. That's funny. Alaska, Myrtle Beach.
0: Yeah.
1: Just crisscrossing the country.
0: Yeah, exactly. Exactly.
1: Do you find, it may sound like a strange question, but do you find, like, different receptions from audiences depending on where you are? Like, what, like, different parts of the country?
0: I do. Interesting. I do, yes. So New Hampshire lately has seemed to be the more fun state where people go wild.
1: Really?
0: And then, yeah, it's definitely, they're looking for more fun out there. But even the middle of the country too, I go out to Minnesota and Oklahoma, and those areas seem to be a little more wild as well. Where out in California, I do shows out there, and people are a little bit more reserved, I would say.
1: California is the reserved. That would not have been my guess, but that's crazy.
2: Yeah, but next Saturday in Adams, we're going to be better than New Hampshire.
0: Oh, wow. I haven't been out in Adams in a while. I've done a lot of shows out there. I mean, I do clean shows all the time, too. So I've done all the high schools out there back in the day.
1: Wow.
0: But, yeah, I used to do Adams High School. I think it's Mount Adams High School, I think it is, and Mount Greylock. A couple other ones too. I can't remember exactly the names of them, but yeah, I do clean shows as well.
1: You just surprised all of us. We're all like, really? You played the? That's great. That's great, Frank. I just had a question too. I was going to ask, and it's gone. It's a great question.
0: But,
1: what? I'm trying to think of how you could maybe describe to our listeners what they can expect. You know, maybe not exactly, but in general, what they can expect from a show put on by you, what, I guess, 2 hours, hour and a half? How long's the?
0: About an hour and a half, give or take. Yeah, it depends on how many volunteers on stage. The more volunteers, the longer the show goes. It just depends. But, I mean, it's pretty basic. I go on stage, I talk to the audience, I explain to them really, really quick about what hypnosis is in a matter of a minute, pretty much. Then I give them all a quick little hypnotic test to see if they're willing to be hypnotized. Then I ask the volunteers, and from there, I do my show. I hypnotize the people that pass my little test, and then we have a lot of fun on stage.
1: Pass my little test. You should see the look on Joe's face over here. Is You got to do it, Joe. You got to do it.
2: I think I can be hypnotized.
1: I mean, I know you
0: Everyone says that, but you never know. Always got to try.
1: Yeah, listen to the man. He's been doing it for...
2: I know.
1: You know? Decades.
2: I just like to watch other people do it.
1: Well, I'm sure that's the reason in which most people go. Right. Yeah, but you know, you can find out something in your past that you.
2: Yeah, we don't want that.
1: Okay, all right. Well, thanks for being so receptive, guests. Frank, listen, I know a lot of people. Again, judging by the pair of tickets we just gave away, a lot of people are looking forward to this show next Saturday in Adams. All for, again, to benefit the Adams Street Fair. So thank you for taking some time out this morning to chat with us. We're looking forward to it.
0: Yeah, I can't wait. It's going to be a lot of fun.
1: All right, cool. You guys, did you guys have any questions you wanted to ask Frank?
2: No.
1: All right. Frank, have a wonderful weekend. Look forward to seeing you next weekend.
0: Sounds like a plan. Talk to you guys soon. Have a great day.
1: You too, Frank. Thanks.
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1: And we're back talking Adam Street Fair, talking comic hypnotist Frank Santos Jr. Just had him, if you're just joining us, just had him on the phone. Great guy. It's going to be a super awesome show, I have a feeling. And again, congratulations to D Superno. She won the pair of tickets that we were giving away. She sounded very excited. I think it's going to be an awesome show. I think this, you know, as we get closer to next Saturday, you know, last-minute-ers, you know, they're going to jump on, scoop up those tickets before you sell out.
2: Yeah, they can.
1: Do we know how many tickets? Was the set limit?
2: Yeah, we have, we can only sell 150 tickets.
1: I was just saying, because it doesn't, I think Turn Hall is max capacity?
2: Yeah.
1: Something like that.
3: Well, also having to plan out supplies for the dinner.
1: Right. Yeah. Always a good idea to know how many people are coming, so you make sure you have enough food, especially if you're serving up the spaghetti, Joe.
2: There'll be plenty.
1: No, I'm just teasing you.
2: I may have an extra plate, but there'll be plenty.
1: So we'll wrap everything up right before we're done with the hypnosis show. But what else is going on? We're going to talk about the concerts.
2: Yeah, we still have some concerts and movies. Mickey's going to go through them.
3: Sure. So, unfortunately, we've had a couple of rainouts the last couple of weeks.
1: Yeah, it's been a rough summer. But
3: yeah, I mean, don't forget tonight's the Santa Claus with Mr. and Mrs. Santa visiting on their way to their tropical vacation.
1: Love it.
3: And then we have the lemonade truck comes to the movies.
2: Squeeze and sip lemonade. Every movie they have a flavor that's geared to that movie.
1: I wonder what it was.
2: Like we did Finding Nemo. Okay. They had little gummy fish in their lemonade, and it was
1: awesome.
2: What
1: could it possibly be for Santa Claus? I mean,
2: they're coming up with something. They're coming up with something.
1: That's cool. Good for them. That's all. Mm-hmm. I love that little creativity.
2: Probably like a Santa hat or something on top of the lemonade.
3: So next week we've got E.T. The Extraterrestrial.
1: Always a classic.
3: Yeah, and then on the 14th we've got Hocus Pocus coming, and that's going to be a trunk or treat.
1: It's a great idea. I wish, you know, when I was a kid, there was no trunk or treats when I was a kid.
3: Right.
2: We got the whole town, like the DPW, the forest wardens, the fire department, the police. They're all going to have candy in their trunks for the trunk or treat.
1: No, it's a great idea. Love trunk or treat.
3: Yeah. And then we've got Encanto.
1: That sounds familiar. Is that a Pixar?
3: August 21st. It's a Disney movie.
2: I never seen it.
1: I thought it was a Pixar. Yeah. I can't remember, but yeah, it does. I can't think of it in my head,
3: Bruno.
1: But yeah.
2: Wait till the last one's the classic.
3: The Wizard of Oz.
2: The Wizard of Oz.
1: Absolutely.
3: And we're going to have a costume contest.
1: Oh, nice.
2: We're going to give a prize for the best adult and child costume of Wizard of Oz.
1: You know, maybe 10, 15, 20 years ago, that would have been a joke. You know, adults aren't going to dress up. Nowadays,
2: they do.
1: They do get into it more than the kids sometimes. Have more fun with it, right? So
2: we wanted to do something different than just, you know,

0: just show the movies. We wanted to add a little to some of them.
1: 100%.
0: So that's how we came up with Christmas in July, Trunk or Treat, and The Wizard of Oz. The kids love it. We love doing it.
1: And adults, I mean, families. Absolutely.
0: Last week we had, what did we have last week for the movie? It was
2: Goonies.
1: What'd you do for Goonies?
0: Nothing. We didn't do nothing for Goonies. Oh, we did have One-Eyed Willie there, the skeleton. He was sitting by the tree.
1: We did nothing for, we did. See, I knew.
0: We did.
1: You had to do something. Do you remember what the lemonade people did?
0: They did,
1: For Goonies? I mean,
0: I forgot what they did. They did something, but I forgot.
1: You've got to start taking notes, brother. I'm just kidding.
0: I know.
1: No, just teasing. I'm just teasing. But again, and all.
2: That's why we need Leanne here.
1: All proceeds.
0: Where are you, Leanne?
1: Go to the fair.
2: Yes. Yes, everything goes to the fair.
1: For movies, concerts.
2: Movies and concerts. And, you know, we're very fortunate that we had a couple great sponsors this year for the movies and concerts.
1: Give them some love.
2: Adams Community Bank has always been a fantastic sponsor for
1: us.
2: Every
0: awesome.
2: Year.
0: Awesome bank.
2: They've always come through for us in various ways. And then D&B Real Estate Ventures came through with some funding for us, too.
0: For the movies.
2: Which helped us
1: awesome.
2: With expand our offerings this year.
0: People don't understand that it costs money for the copyrights for the movies, even though we're showing it for free.
1: Right.
0: We still have to pay, and it's $500 a movie.
1: Really?
0: It's $4,000 for 8 movies. And
1: it doesn't matter the movie. Every price is the same. Because I would think like maybe Wizard of Oz would be more than... Yeah, right.
0: They keep it the same. One time, I think Wizard of Oz was $550 because it was an old classic movie.
1: Yeah.
0: But they only charged us $500 for it.
2: Yeah, and when we still have some concerts coming up. We have Tame the Rooster on the 11th.
1: The Rooster. I'm sorry.
0: They're really good.
2: They actually performed at the Street Fair 1 year.
0: Yeah.
2: Then we have Joe Addy and the Lugnuts.
0: You know that band,
1: Joe. Folks, if you were not at Party in the Park that night when they performed, you missed out. Great! You really got to check them out. What date was that?
0: August 18th.
2: August 18th.
0: They're amazing.
1: Yeah, got to see that band. Great group of folks.
2: The 25th, we have Sample the Cat. Nice. And this year we've had some food trucks come to the Tuesday night move.
1: People
2: Tuesday night
1: love
2: concerts.
1: It's like the new thing, but people love food trucks. Yeah.
2: So we're giving some of our food vendors a chance to get out and get some more exposure.
1: I love it.
0: And the concerts are from 6 to 8, so the food trucks will be there about 5:30.
1: I'm sure there's plenty of people that get out of work at 5. They don't have time to necessarily go grab something to eat, and then so that's huge. That you're gonna have food trucks there, so people can feed their appetite. Enjoy some great
0: and they still music. People still bring their picnic baskets, which is awesome.
1: Yeah, 100%.
0: And the movie nights, you see all that. We sell popcorn and water, and you see
1: and
0: all the kids
1: squeeze lemonade.
0: They're in their pajamas with laying on their blankets watching the movies. It's
1: because it's such a cool,
0: it's awesome
1: summer thing to do. You know, movies outdoor.
0: It's awesome
1: movies.
0: To see the families out there.
1: Yeah,
0: you know, getting together and watching a movie outside and. It makes us feel good to see that.
1: It was funny, when I was a kid living in Connecticut, our house was up on a hill, and it overlooked the drive-in. And I remember sitting on my parents' car with binoculars watching Jaws 2. I couldn't hear it, but I could see the action and the shark, and it's just, So, yeah, I think that installed that love of seeing movies outdoors for me. But, yeah, such a cool idea.
0: But people have to... I'm hoping people call me for the tickets to see this show.
1: A week from tomorrow, folks. It's, again, proceeds benefit the Adams Street Fair. So it's for a great cause. And Frank sounds like he's going to be an absolute blast.
0: Oh, yeah.
1: So, scoop up those tickets. You can either call Joe directly.
0: 413-212-0953, and I will deliver.
1: Joe's a good man.
0: Or go to our Facebook page, Adams Street Fair Committee. Follow us and like us, and the flyer's right on there. Everything we do is on our Facebook page,
1: right? Which is huge because a lot of people. That's where the
0: movie
1: social
0: schedule,
1: media is really
0: the Adams Street Fair schedule, everything.
1: But folks, $35 tickets that get you that spaghetti dinner and the R-rated hypnosis. You know what I'm saying? The adults only hypnosis.
0: It's
1: show.
0: Nice
1: there
0: to
1: we
0: get
1: go.
0: The tickets in advance because you have them because it might sell out, but we are selling them at the door

0: know, if we have any left.
1: If you, but see, there you go.
0: If we have any left.
1: So you may not want to wait, folks. You might want to definitely get them in advance.
0: Because people wait the last minute, but they're gonna fly out the door, I think.
1: Well, yeah, and I think you're right. After chatting with that gentleman on the air.
0: I hope they do. It's for a great cause.
1: Yeah, it sounds like it's going to be a great show. So thank you both for coming in. Mickey, Joe, we'll get you back on soon before the street fair itself.
2: Absolutely.
1: And we'll really get in depth with
0: some surprises.
1: Yeah, what's the number one more time?
0: 413-212-0953.
1: Almost thought that
0: call me for
1: my
0: tickets.
1: Number for a second. Yeah, and like Joe said, he'll be happy to deliver them. Just the kind of guy he is. So, all right. Well, listen, good luck tonight.
0: Thank you.
1: And, well, good luck with all the events leading up to the street fair in terms of turnout and, you know, hopefully.
0: Santa's excited about tonight.
1: I would think so.
0: He's going to have a little parade with the fire truck coming on the
1: And this really is like the deadline. You know, Christmas in July. This is the last day of July. So
0: he's heading to the Bahamas.
1: That's why he's heading to the Bahamas, because Christmas in July is over with. Yeah. So after tonight. So
2: And don't forget, at all our events, you can purchase the buttons for the drawing that we have at the end of the street fair for the cash prizes.
0: We have three cash prizes. First prize is $300. Second prize is $150. And third prize is $50, and we draw on our street fair September 12th, and it's only $1 a button.
1: Dollar a button? That's a great price.
0: Yep.
1: Hasn't it always been $1 a button?
0: Yes.
2: Yeah. We started.
0: There's numbers on the button, and we pull the three numbers.
1: But it's just great that, you know, everything cost is rising nowadays, but still $1 a button.
0: Yeah, we never will change it. It's always going to be $1.
1: That's awesome. Well, thank you guys. You guys are great as always.
0: Thanks for
1: having
0: us.
1: You, and we'll definitely have you on before September 12th. We'll map out a day off air, but have a great weekend.
2: Thank you.
1: And we'll see you soon.
0: All right.
1: Your more music 9 o'clock hour coming up next.
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Happy Friday. 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

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Eric Green getting ready to step on out of here. Hope you have a happy weekend. By the way, before I, all morning long, forgot to mention this, but I want to just apologize to everybody for yesterday. Party in the Park, it was just one of those weird weather days where it was raining somewhat, but not a ton later in the day. The sound guys held off as long as they could. And when the rain was finally done, they didn't have time to get all the equipment set up. So you may be wondering why Party in the Park was canceled, because, you know, late afternoon yesterday, the sun was, you know, shining quite brightly. But, yeah, just the sound guys didn't have the time to get everything together for a 6 o'clock start. So apologize to the listeners, apologize to the band Circle of Stone. It probably would have been an excellent show. Let's just hope next week, next Thursday, Whiskey City taking the stage for Party in the Park at Noel Field, North Adams. And let's hope Mother Nature is less fickle, shall we say. Coming up Monday, fully loaded 7 o'clock hour Monday, Beth Laro and Dennis Wixom going to be talking about the run to home base. She just did that. Going to tell us how that went. And then the 8 o'clock hour Monday, Patty Messina, my good friend and the executive director for Northern Berkshire.

0: 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So, like I said, full slate Monday. Have a great weekend. Peace.
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BFM. John Mellencamp, man, he speaks his mind. I'm Sarah Sullivan. He was on stage the other night. I think it was at Madison Square Garden. And the crowd was getting the words wrong to Jack and Diane. And he corrected them. He stopped the show and corrected them. It was all tongue-in-cheek, and everybody had a good time. But, man, he says what he wants.

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1: 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Do you remember Rock'em Sock'em Robots? I used to love those things. It was kind of a boy toy, and I really liked that because, you know, I could play with boys and actually win with that toy.

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0: and rain with thunderstorms by evening on Monday, highs around 76. For the forecast anytime, download our station app. That's your weather update for the Berkshires.
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The Berkshire's greatest hits of the 80s, 90s, and more. 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

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Whoopi FM. So I just looked. The Odyssey is 2 hours and 53 minutes long. Wow. That's a lot of popcorn. I'm going to have to get up and stretch a little bit. After 2 hours, I feel like my butt starts sticking to the seat. It's very embarrassing for all involved. Anyway, maybe I'll go see it this weekend.

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0: 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I'm Sarah Sullivan. Thank you for spending your Friday with me.

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We've been talking about your favorite toys when you were a kid. The little puppy that you could pull and it made that really cool spring sound. I remember that thing. Big wheels was another great answer that we got. 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
4: Here's your weather update for the Berkshires. A mix of sun and clouds today. Slight chance of a rain shower. Highs around 79. Mainly clear skies tonight. Lows around 57. Clouds and sunshine tomorrow. Highs around 83. Partly cloudy skies tomorrow night. Lows around 65. Mostly cloudy skies on Sunday. Highs around 79. Cloudy with rain after midnight Sunday night. Lows around 66. And rain with thunderstorms by evening on Monday. Highs around 76. For the forecast anytime, download our station app. That's your weather update for the Berkshires.
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Eric Green in the morning, the greatest hits of the 80s, 90s, and more all day and all night long. Whoopee FM. You've only got until the end of the day today. It's the last day. I'm Sarah Sullivan. I'm talking about that trip to Vegas to go see the Backstreet Boys at the Sphere. It's going to be one heck of a trip. We're sending you out there, giving you a VIP experience. All the details right there on the station app.

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1: Here's the latest from the Berkshire News Network. A Pittsfield pharmacist has been charged in federal court with allegedly unlawfully taking Adderall and its generic equivalent from a CVS pharmacy in Barnstable County. The Berkshire Eagle reports Joshua Bradley, 30, of Pittsfield is facing five counts of acquiring a controlled substance by fraud, deception, and subterfuge. According to the Department of Justice, while working as a pharmacist for the chain, Bradley allegedly took dextroamphetamine that was intended for customers for his own personal use on four separate occasions in August, September, and November 2024. He also allegedly diverted Adderall on one occasion in November 2024. Dextroamphetamine is the generic equivalent of Adderall. The charges carry a maximum sentence of 4 years in prison. Bradley is set to appear in federal district court in Boston on September 9th. North Adams officials are pushing to adopt one of the state's most comprehensive municipal AI policies, limiting how artificial intelligence can be used in government decisions affecting residents before the technology becomes more deeply embedded in local government. President of North Adams City Council Ashley Shade said, quote, "It's a newer technology that shouldn't be trusted," unquote. According to the Berkshire Eagle, the proposed Safe AI ordinance drafted by Shade and now under committee review would prohibit AI from making high-risk decisions involving public benefits, employment, policing, and other government functions without human oversight. According to Shade, the goal of the ordinance is simple: prevent government-used AI from making decisions that impact North Adams residents.
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1: ABC News, I'm Sherry Preston. President Trump has arrived at Camp David for a meeting that should begin shortly, a cabinet meeting. On Thursday night, the president announced that U.S. negotiators had reached a deal in Gaza. Hamas would lay down its weapons if Israel agrees to withdraw from the territory. The question is, who goes first? Here's ABC's Karen Travers.
2: There are a lot of questions about the timeline on this, essentially a who goes first to make this happen. But this would be a significant move if it actually comes to fruition. But that's a big if, because there are a lot of questions about how this could actually pan out at this point.
1: A heat dome across the West, putting about 70 million people under warnings. Las Vegas could reach its hottest temperature ever this weekend. As for the Pacific Northwest, wildfires are the main concern. The state of New York has sued Kalshi, alleging its prediction market is nothing more than illegal, unlicensed gambling, in a large part because outcomes depend on chance rather than skill. This is ABC News.
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Only a few more hours left, then we have our weekend back. We can go dig out all those old toys that we've been talking about. Man, you know what? I think my favorite toy, they were dolls. 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That was me.

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0: Today we're diving deep into the song that helped ignite the grunge craze. Grunge, characterized by loud guitars, angst-ridden lyrics, and flannel. It was a look and sound that was distortive, and emotive, led by bands coming out of the Northwest, Pearl Jam and Soundgarden. They were the other top grunge bands of the area, and both of those bands were influenced by Nirvana. It smells like Teen Spirit. It's your deep dive for your Friday.

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1: Here's your weather update for the Berkshires. A mix of sun and clouds today. Slight chance of a rain shower. Highs around 79. Mainly clear skies tonight. Lows around 57. Clouds and sunshine tomorrow. Highs around 83. Partly cloudy skies tomorrow night. Lows around 65. Mostly cloudy skies on Sunday. Highs around 79. Cloudy with rain after midnight Sunday night. Lows around 66. And rain with thunderstorms by evening on Monday. Highs around 76. For the forecast anytime, download our station app. That's your weather update for the Berkshires.
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Whoopee FM. You know, I would do the presumptive win. 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I'm Sarah Sullivan. We're sending you out to Vegas to go see the Backstreet Boys. 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You're staying at the Venetian. 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More details about that. 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

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Even though it doesn't exist, Kokomo sounds beautiful. Let's go.

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1: Here's the latest from the Berkshire News Network. A Pittsfield pharmacist has been charged in federal court with allegedly unlawfully taking Adderall and its generic equivalent from a CVS pharmacy in Barnstable County. The Berkshire Eagle reports, Joshua Bradley, 30, of Pittsfield, is facing five counts of acquiring a controlled substance by fraud, deception, and subterfuge. According to the Department of Justice, while working as a pharmacist for the chain, Bradley allegedly took dextroamphetamine that was intended for customers for his own personal use on four separate occasions in August, September, and November 2024. He also allegedly diverted Adderall on one occasion in November 2024. Dextroamphetamine is the generic equivalent of Adderall. The charges carry a maximum sentence of 4 years in prison. Bradley is set to appear in federal district court in Boston on September 9th. North Adams officials are pushing to adopt one of the state's most comprehensive municipal AI policies, limiting how artificial intelligence can be used in government decisions affecting residents before the technology becomes more deeply embedded in local government. President of North Adams City Council Ashley Shade said, quote, "It's a newer technology that shouldn't be trusted," unquote. According to the Berkshire Eagle, the proposed Safe AI ordinance drafted by Shade and now under committee review would prohibit AI from making high-risk decisions involving public benefits, employment, policing, and other government functions without human oversight. According to Shade, the goal of the ordinance is simple: prevent government-used AI from making decisions that impact North Adams residents. That's the latest from the Berkshire News Network.

0: ABC News, I'm Chuck Sievertson. President Trump holding a cabinet meeting at Camp David right now, saying this about the midterm elections and immigration.
1: If we're not in office, our country will be invaded at levels that made Spain look small time.
0: About 60,000 migrants have entered a Spanish region from Morocco in the past 24 hours, says a local official. About half have gone back voluntarily, says Spain's government. On President Trump's announced deal on Gaza, he says Hamas agrees to disarm. But Hamas says only later, if a Palestinian state is created, something Israel adamantly rejects. New York is suing Kalshi, alleging its prediction market is nothing more than illegal, unlicensed gambling, saying outcomes depend more on chance than skill. Kalshi insists its event contracts are federally regulated derivatives outside the scope of state gaming laws. American oil and gas companies report massive spring profits. This is ABC News.
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You know, I think my favorite part of this song was the video. It's George Michael.

0: I gotta have faith. Ooh, I gotta have faith. Because I gotta have faith.
1: 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The Berkshire's greatest hits of the 80s, 90s, and more.

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Whoopi FM. No way. I just heard some news about Macaulay Culkin and Home Alone. If you're a fan, you're going to want to stick around. I'll tell you more details in two songs.

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Whoopi FM. Well, check this out. Macaulay Culkin reportedly met with Disney to return for a Home Alone sequel. Come on, man, really? He publicly shared an idea last fall, and Disney is into it. I'll keep you posted on that one.

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0: Here's your weather update for the Berkshires. A mix of sun and clouds today. Slight chance of a rain shower. Highs around 79. Mainly clear skies tonight. Lows around 57. Clouds and sunshine tomorrow. Highs around 83. Partly cloudy skies tomorrow night. Lows around 65. Mostly cloudy skies on Sunday. Highs around 79. Cloudy with rain after midnight Sunday night. Lows around 66. And rain with thunderstorms by evening on Monday. Highs around 76. For the forecast anytime, download our station app. That's your weather update for the Berkshires.
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Time sure does fly when I'm hanging out with you. This is a true statement. I'm Sarah Sullivan. I am out. I'll be back on Monday. Have an amazing weekend, my friend.

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My name is Connor. If you're a fan of Spider-Man, you're going to like this. Spider-Man, Brand New Day. The critics saw it and scored it a 90 out of 100 on Rotten Tomatoes. Spider-Man, Brand New Day, hitting theaters this weekend, expected to take in $180 million on opening weekend. If you bought your tickets, go get them. Go enjoy.

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1: 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But wait a minute, isn't this...
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3: Here's your weather update for the Berkshires. A mix of sun and clouds today. Slight chance of a rain shower. Highs around 79. Mainly clear skies tonight. Lows around 57. Clouds and sunshine tomorrow. Highs around 83. Partly cloudy skies tomorrow night. Lows around 65. Mostly cloudy skies on Sunday. Highs around 79. Cloudy with rain after midnight Sunday night. Lows around 66. And rain with thunderstorms by evening on Monday. Highs around 76. For the forecast anytime, download our station app. That's your weather update for the Berkshires.
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So I just checked, and yes, as of 3 months ago, Top Gun 3 is in the works. Tom Cruise is back. Am I the only one that would love to see a Top Gun prequel of Maverick's dad flying in Vietnam? I'd go watch that.

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1: Jim Carrey.
0: Wow.
2: I'm Fire Marshal Bill Burns, and nobody likes a quitter.
0: Have you seen him lately on social media?
1: I know.
0: He's crazy pants.
1: He is.
0: Which might make even a better backyard barbecue.
1: Make it interesting.
0: He would draw pictures of your mom. What celebrity would you want for your backyard barbecue? Jump in a wrap. Hit the chat button.

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Mega Millions update. So we had a winner in Florida. One person won the $800. They have not yet come forward just yet. A man who won the April Powerball jackpot got arrested for the fourth time this year. I won't say his name, but he won the $167 million Powerball back in April, and he's been on a spree since. They say 70% of those people who win those big jackpots go bankrupt and completely broke within 5 years. I hope this doesn't happen to our recent winner. Go get yourself a lawyer. Get a financial planner. Don't have this happen to you if you win the big money. If you

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3: Here's your weather update for the Berkshires. A mix of sun and clouds today. Slight chance of a rain shower. Highs around 79. Mainly clear skies tonight. Lows around 57. Clouds and sunshine tomorrow. Highs around 83. Partly cloudy skies tomorrow night. Lows around 65. Mostly cloudy skies on Sunday. Highs around 79. Cloudy with rain after midnight Sunday night. Lows around 66. And rain with thunderstorms by evening on Monday. Highs around 76. For the forecast anytime, download our station app. That's your weather update for the Berkshires.
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2: Here's your weather update for the Berkshires. A mix of sun and clouds today. Slight chance of a rain shower. Highs around 79. Mainly clear skies tonight. Lows around 57. Clouds and sunshine tomorrow. Highs around 83. Partly cloudy skies tomorrow night. Lows around 65. Mostly cloudy skies on Sunday. Highs around 79. Cloudy with rain after midnight Sunday night. Lows around 66. And rain with thunderstorms by evening on Monday. Highs around 76. For the forecast anytime, download our station app. That's your weather update for the Berkshires.
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And China says, you know what? 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

Is it Friday? Why, yes, it is. You want a song for the drive home? Maybe you just got to work. I don't know. Jump on our app, hit the chat button. Happy Friday. The weekend is upon us. The music now, John Parr. All By Yourself in the Car, turn this up.

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They say that pink's just another color in Italy. 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I don't know.

0: Whoopee FM. Everybody, yes, everybody wants this prize. We're sending one winner and a guest to Vegas for Backstreet Boys at the Sphere, Saturday, August 22nd. 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

So if you're a fan of KFC, you probably know about Colonel Sanders. There's a big public auction with Colonel Sanders stuff up for grabs. Somebody bought his black bow tie for like $8,000.

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Happy Friday. My name is Connor. All right, best drinks to support healthy aging. I don't know how to say this. Kefir, tangy, fermented drink. Bone broth, delivers protein and collagen. Herbal tea. My wife is down with herbal tea. I'm not really. Go try those drinks.

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1: So buying absolutely nothing is something you've done recently, right?
0: Yeah, sure. Pretty

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I'm so upset. I'm not going to read this. Minimalists always declutter these five things after a vacation. Well, good for you, minimalists. I went on a three-day weekend recently. It's still not unpacked. It's sitting there in the corner of my bedroom, unpacked. I'm proud of you if you can do that. Good job.

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Big movies this weekend include Spider-Man, Tom Holland, Suddenly Everywhere, Odyssey's big, and Toy Story 5 again. Michael has grossed over $1 billion globally, still doing very well. Billie Jean on the night shift.

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The Berkshire's greatest hits of the 80s, 90s, and more. Now that's

turns out doing something little for ourselves can have a big effect, a lasting effect on our mood, also stress level. Everything's good if we take a short break from screens, unfortunately. So don't take the, you know, the phone with you when you take a break. Also, practice gratitude and listen to music. There we go. They said the reset can happen in as little as 15 minutes.

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Night Shift Nostalgia at 8:20. I had a good suggestion from Jeff, actually, on Facebook Messenger. We were chatting, and he said, what was your favorite Nick Jr. show in the 90s? And so we're going to talk about that on Night Shift Nostalgia. Maybe Blue's Clues. That and more coming up.

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